0: and people basing, but we can relieve constipation.
1: Jurassic 5 MCs, and we got the cure for this rap disease. 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

daddy's on the phone and your mom is belly dancing. The mirror flips the picture, reflecting someone's nature. 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
1: Ladies and gentlemen, performing tonight, one time only, Pharrell Monch, Southside Rock.

I want the man you see to be the man you adore. 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

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It's like people don't break it down anymore. Like, where is that? Like, actually break it down.

0: can't wait for that summer again. You and that special someone, whoever that may be, nothing else seems to matter at all.
1: Dit is Urgent FM.

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We be rapping about thugs, drugs, and clubs. 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What you talking about, what you spell could be a spell. 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

0: niggas an opportunity. 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It's like, pop that booty shit. 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You dig what I'm saying, man? That shit is, hey, nothing. 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You taking rap to the height. It can't, there's no room above that. They got the height. You taking them to the height. This is the highest shit, man. 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
1: I've been trying to tell a different story. 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

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I've been trying to tell a different story. Find balance and I'm tipping off. And tell grandma I'll be with a shorty. I won't panic when they send a fuck me. Cause I ain't got time for feeling sorry. I gotta be on point when duty calls. And I'm probably the worst nigga.

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We had a tape deck, a record player, till they turned the power off. We used to play UB40, Labour of Love 2, little kids being made to feel alive by the music.

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0: Feel a lot better now.

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More weight was so contagious. More weight was so outrageous. More weight was pressure even from your own partners, mind you.

Complain, you couldn't say a word, you just had to scratch and bite and kick with all your might. More wet, and the pin in your dung. 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

it is the rule of neo-colonials, more it is a system, more it is to join them, more it is male domination, mind you, with women joining in too. 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
2: Of course.
1: Come on, man. 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

Dachau Blues of Poetry. 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Dachau Blues, Dachau Blues, those were poor Jews, still crying by the burning back in World War II's. One bad man, 6 million Jews, down in Dachau.

snow. 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

0: on his shoulders, the eyes roll back in ecstasy, crying, please, old man, stop this misery. They're counting out the devil with two fingers on their hands, begging the Lord, don't let the third one land on World War III. On World War III.
1: And it attracted a lot of rats. 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They started shooting.
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1: So, after that chapter, our lead character has found himself lost. That was last week, and this week we're going to move on to the next part of the story. It's us v. them.

0: Y'all ready for the rest of the show, everybody? 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I say you ready for the rest of the show, everybody? 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
1: Oh. Yes, sir.
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Fuck the rest of the world. Fuck these motherfuckers. I need something from right here. From right here. What you got, a cassette? Damn, you got a cassette? I ain't got no cassette. What you got, baby? He wants some Edwards. He wants some Sheep. I want to play this motherfucker some Sheep right here.

Yeah, so it's Wednesday night, and I'm off into the club. I check my shit, and I head inside, and I see that girl that we all call Tina Turner, cause she look like Tina Turner. And she said, hey love, Rocky Ride? And I said, yeah, Rocky Ride. And so she reached out her hand, and I put my hand underneath her hand, and she dropped the ticket to the rocket. And I flew that up into my mouth and ran it down in my stomach. And Tina Turner smiled at me and she said, all aboard. And that shit fucked me up, man. I woke up 2 days later at a friend's house. I'm not sure what happened. I think my boy sent his eyeball. I don't know about this.